the National Weather Service in Pleasant Hill has issued a severe thunderstorm warning for Doniphan County in northeastern Kansas, northwestern Buchanan County in northwestern Missouri, southeastern Hold County in northwestern Missouri, western Andrew County in northwestern Missouri, until 8 p.m. At 7:12 p.m., a severe thunderstorm was located near Highland, moving east at 25 miles per hour. Expected hazards include 60 miles per hour wind gusts and nickel-size hail. This is a radar indicator.

indicated threat. The following impacts are expected. Expect damage to roofs, siding, and trees. Locations impacted include St. Joseph, Wathena, Elwood, Highland, Troy, Oregon, Amazonia, Forest City, Fillmore, White Cloud,

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1: It's Super 70s Saturday Night. How you doing, Earth, Wind, and Fire? There's a song that I play at every single wedding I do. I got Kansas on the way. Also, Pat Benatar, the Eagles, coming up for you next.
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2: Evening showers and storms, thin skies stay cloudy overnight with lows around 65, a light north wind. Cloudy and cooler for Sunday with scattered afternoon storms, highs in the lower 70s. Cloudy with scattered showers tomorrow night, lows around 60. I'm meteorologist Matthew Harding.
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1: 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Today was the 7-Eleven Bring Your Own Cup Day. I wish they could do that at bars. They'd be walking in with a trash can. I'm kidding. I'm kidding a little.
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1: Super 70s Saturday night with Paul McCartney and Wings. How are you doing? It's DJ Dan. Walmart starting to log up Häagen-Dazs ice cream to deter shoplifters. This is the shoplifting thing is going to get so bad that eventually we won't have in-store shopping. This won't. You just have it all shipped to your house.
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1: The National Weather Service in Pleasant Hill has issued a severe thunderstorm warning for Doniphan County in northeastern Kansas, northwestern Buchanan County in northwestern Missouri, southeastern Hall County in northwestern Missouri, southern Andrew County in northwestern Missouri, until 8:45 p.m. At 8 p.m., severe thunderstorms were located along a line extending from near Amazonia to Troy to near Denton, moving east at 25 miles per hour. Expected hazards include 60 miles per hour wind gusts and quarter-size hail. This is a radar-indicated threat. The following impacts are expected. Hail damage to vehicles is expected. Expect wind damage to roofs, siding, and trees. Locations impacted include St. Joseph, Savannah, Wathena, Elwood, Troy, Country Club Villa, Country Club, Amazonia, Cosby, St. Joseph Airport, Helena, and Bengena. This includes the following highways: Interstate 29 between mile markers 44 and 61. Interstate 229 between mile markers 1 and 14. For your protection, move to an interior room on the lowest floor of a building. Repeating, a severe thunderstorm warning has been issued until 8:45 p.m. for the following county: Doniphan, Kansas, and the following counties in Missouri: Andrew, Buchanan, and Holt.

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1: Steve Miller Band and the Joker on Super 70 Saturday Night. How are you doing? There's a new trend out. It's called, that singles are doing with Costco dating. You can also do it at Sam's Club and places like that. Singles are meeting in aisles and then going to, you know, take like snack samples. That's the appetizer. And then they go to the food court where they have like the you know, the $1.50 dog or the slice of pizza or whatever. The trend, Costco says the trend keeps shoppers in the store longer, so they like that. Well, of course they do. Probably going to spend more money.
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2: Evening showers and storms, then skies stay cloudy overnight with lows around 65, a light north wind. Cloudy and cooler for Sunday with scattered afternoon storms, highs in the lower 70s. Cloudy with scattered showers tomorrow night, lows around 60. I'm meteorologist Matthew Harding.
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1: It's Foreigner and Cold as Ice on Super 70 Saturday night. How are you? So there's a new survey out by the New York Post. It says some workers are replacing energy drinks and coffee with nicotine pouches. Some investment bankers are pouching 10 times a day during meetings and even during meetings. They say the pouches improve their energy and focus when they need it the most. Researchers estimate that almost 3% of American adults use nicotine pouches, which contain nicotine, flavoring, sweeteners, and plant-based fibers. 3% is not much, but it is growing every day from what they said in the survey.
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0: The National Weather Service in Pleasant Hill has issued a severe thunderstorm warning for southern Nottoway County in northwestern Missouri until 9:30 p.m. At 8:38 p.m., a severe thunderstorm was located near Maitland, or 10 miles southwest of Maryville, moving northeast at 15 miles per hour. Expected hazards include 60 miles per hour wind gusts and quarter-size hail. This is a radar-indicated threat. The following impacts are expected. Hail damage to vehicles is expected. Expect wind damage to roofs, siding, and trees. Locations impacted include Maryville, Graham, and Arco. For your protection, move to an interior room on the lowest floor of a building. Repeating, a severe thunderstorm warning has been issued until 9:30 p.m. for the following county, Nottoway, Missouri.
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1: The Eagles and Hotel California on Super 70s Saturday night. I think this is ridiculous. I really, really do. A Dallas Starbucks customer was filming, trying to cut in line for the limited edition Snoopy tumbler. A video shows an unnamed customer taking a cup from an employee while knocking items off a counter in the process. The 16-ounce stainless steel cups are being resold for as much as $200 and are selling out. I think it's ridiculous. It's not that serious. It's not. It's just not.
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2: Evening showers and storms, then skies stay cloudy overnight with lows around 65, a light north wind. Cloudy and cooler for Sunday with scattered afternoon storms, highs in the lower 70s. Cloudy with scattered showers tomorrow night, lows around 60. I'm meteorologist Matthew Harding.
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1: Tom Petty there on Super 70 Saturday Night. The new toy Hall of Fame. Here's the finalists. There's 12 of them. Bingo, which I cannot believe is not in there already. Bop It, Care Bears, Monster High, Mousetrap, Pokemon Trading Cards, the card game, Polly Pocket, Slide, Sorry, can't believe Sorry's not in there, Tickle Me Elmo, and Yahtzee. The three toys with the most votes will be placed on the ballot for the National Selection Advisory Committee. The class of 2026 is announced in November. Here's my three. I think Bingo, Sorry, and probably Yahtzee should be inducted.
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1: Hall & Oates, Rich Girl on Super 70s Saturday night. Firefighter paramedic Nick Pax is back on the job after surgeons used a rare procedure to save his hand from amputation. He was splitting firewood when his hand was pulled into a conveyor belt. He broke free, called 911, but the injury had torn away and severely mangled his skin, tendons, and ligaments. Surgeons attached Pax's hand to his chest and abdomen to maintain its blood supply. He later underwent tendon reconstruction, against skin grafts, and months of intensive physical therapy. He regained his grip and has returned to full-time duty as an active firefighter and paramedic. Wow.
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1: Dobie Gray, Drift Away on Super 70 Saturday Night, one of my favorites. This is crazy. So some Texas parents are suing a daycare for $1 million because a teacher turned their classroom, this is a daycare, into a toddler fight club. Surveillance footage shows a teacher encouraging her son to fight another four-year-old. One boy was hit in the back of the head while another teacher had her attention elsewhere. These people are out there walking amongst us.
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2: Evening showers and storms, then skies stay cloudy overnight with lows around 65, a light north wind. Cloudy and cooler for Sunday with scattered afternoon storms, highs in the lower 70s. Cloudy with scattered showers tomorrow night, lows around 60. I'm meteorologist Matthew Harding.
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1: Aerosmith and Dream on Super 70s Saturday Night. How are you? It's DJ Dan. London firefighters recently rescued a cat named Tilly after she spent 5 days in a tree near her home. Her owners tried to coax her down and even brought in a cherry picker, but Tilly was too high to reach. First responders went to the home and brought her, finally brought her to safety on the ground. Finally.
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1: Jackson Brown, Dr. My Eyes. Super 70s Saturday night. A Quebec family was recently reunited with their lost dog, Laura. She'd been missing for 4 years. Laura was surrendered to the SPCA. Staffers scanned her microchip and found her original family. The family told the shelter they had lost Laura 4 years earlier and had been looking for her ever since. The family came into SPCA the same day for the reunion. Laura approached them without hesitation, even wagging her tail. That's awesome.
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0: 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Pie and cookies. Cake and icing.
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1: The Steve Miller Band and Rockin' Me on Super 70s Saturday night. Taylor Swift reportedly introduced Dakota Johnson and rapper Machine Gun Kelly at her wedding. Johnson and Kelly are getting to know each other after spending a private weekend together in New York. Johnson was seen arriving at Swift's Tribeca apartment before Kelly arrived. Baird later went to a restaurant and nearby hotel. So, could be some chemistry there.
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2: Evening showers and storms, then skies stay cloudy overnight with lows around 65, a light north wind. Cloudy and cooler for Sunday with scattered afternoon storms, highs in the lower 70s. Cloudy with scattered showers tomorrow night, lows around 60. I'm meteorologist Matthew Harding.
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1: Fleetwood Mac, Don't Stop on Super 70 Saturday Night. A 35-year-old Bogota, Colombia nurse is going viral for marrying a bus. She held a private ceremony on a highway. Friends let her wear a white dress. The ceremony included a cake, pearl ring, one supportive friend, and a relative. She has a document that certifies the symbolic union and a tattoo showing the front of the bus. She took a night cleaning job so she could wash the fleet and stay near the buses. The other buses, I guess the family of the buses? I don't know. I don't know what that'd be.
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1: Aerosmith and Walk This Way on Super 70s Saturday Night. On the way, we're going to do some ZZ Top, Police, Sugar Hill Gang. Coming up for you next.
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1: Evening showers and storms, thin skies, stay cloudy overnight with lows around 65, a light north wind. Cloudy and cooler for Sunday with scattered afternoon storms, highs in the lower 70s. Cloudy with scattered showers tomorrow night, lows around 60. I'm meteorologist Matthew Harding.
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1: Evening showers and storms, then skies stay cloudy overnight with lows around 65, a light north wind. Cloudy and cooler for Sunday with scattered afternoon storms, highs in the lower 70s. Cloudy with scattered showers tomorrow night, lows around 60. I'm meteorologist Matthew Harding.
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1: Evening showers and storms, then skies stay cloudy overnight with lows around 65, a light north wind. Cloudy and cooler for Sunday with scattered afternoon storms, highs in the lower 70s. Cloudy with scattered showers tomorrow night, lows around 60. I'm meteorologist Matthew Harding.
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1: Evening showers, storms, then skies stay cloudy overnight with lows around 65, a light north wind. Cloudy and cooler for Sunday with scattered afternoon storms, highs in the lower 70s. Cloudy with scattered showers tomorrow night, lows around 60. I'm meteorologist Matthew Harding.
2: 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Today, abortion clinics in Missouri are not required to meet the same basic medical standards.

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0: Evening showers and storms, thin skies stay cloudy overnight with lows around 65, a light north wind. Cloudy and cooler for Sunday with scattered afternoon storms, highs in the lower 70s. Cloudy with scattered showers tomorrow night, lows around 60. I'm meteorologist Matthew Harding.
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0: predicting showers and storms. Then skies stay cloudy overnight with lows around 65, a light north wind. Cloudy and cooler for Sunday with scattered afternoon storms, highs in the lower 70s. Cloudy with scattered showers tomorrow night, lows around 60. I'm meteorologist Matthew Harding.
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1: Lots of clouds around today with a few afternoon storms possible. Highs in the lower 70s. Winds will be light from the northeast. Cloudy tonight with scattered showers and storms. The low 60. Scattered morning showers. The mostly cloudy Monday with highs in the lower 60s. Mostly cloudy in mid 50s Monday night. I'm meteorologist Matthew Harding.
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1: Lots of clouds around today with a few afternoon storms possible. Highs in the lower 70s. Winds will be light from the northeast. Cloudy tonight with scattered showers and storms. The low 60. Scattered morning showers. The mostly cloudy Monday with highs in the lower 60s. Mostly cloudy in mid 50s Monday night. I'm meteorologist Matthew Harding.
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1: Lots of clouds around today with a few afternoon storms possible. Highs in the lower 70s. Winds will be light from the northeast. Cloudy tonight with scattered showers and storms. The low 60. Scattered morning showers. The mostly cloudy Monday with highs in the lower 60s. Mostly cloudy in mid 50s Monday night. I'm meteorologist Matthew Harding.
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1: Lots of clouds around today with a few afternoon storms possible. Highs in the lower 70s. Winds will be light from the northeast. Cloudy tonight with scattered showers and storms. The low 60. Scattered morning showers. The mostly cloudy Monday with highs in the lower 60s. Mostly cloudy and mid 50s Monday night. I'm meteorologist Matthew Harding.
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1: Lots of clouds around today with a few afternoon storms possible. Highs in the lower 70s. Winds will be light from the northeast. Cloudy tonight with scattered showers and storms, the low 60. Scattered morning showers, the mostly cloudy Monday with highs in the lower 60s. Mostly cloudy and mid-50s Monday night. I'm meteorologist Matthew Harding.
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1: Lots of clouds around.
2: Today with a few afternoon storms possible. Highs in the lower 70s. Winds will be light from the northeast. Cloudy tonight with scattered showers and storms. The low 60. Scattered morning showers. The mostly cloudy Monday with highs in the lower 60s. Mostly cloudy and mid 50s Monday night. I'm meteorologist Matthew Harding.
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1: Lots of clouds around today with a few afternoon storms possible. Highs in the lower 70s. Winds will be light from the northeast. Cloudy tonight with scattered showers and storms. The low 60. Scattered morning showers. The mostly cloudy Monday with highs in the lower 60s. Mostly cloudy in mid 50s Monday night. I'm meteorologist Matthew Harding.
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1: Lots of clouds on today with a few afternoon storms possible. Highs in the lower 70s. Winds will be light from the northeast. Cloudy tonight with scattered showers and storms. The low 60. Scattered morning showers. The mostly cloudy Monday with highs in the lower 60s. Mostly cloudy and mid 50s Monday night. I'm meteorologist Matthew Harding.
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1: Lots of clouds around today with a few afternoon storms possible. Highs in the lower 70s. Winds will be light from the northeast. Cloudy tonight with scattered showers and storms. The low 60. Scattered morning showers. The mostly cloudy Monday with highs in the lower 60s. Mostly cloudy in mid 50s Monday night. I'm meteorologist Matthew Harding.
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1: Lots of clouds around today with a few afternoon storms possible. Highs in the lower 70s. Winds will be light from the northeast. Cloudy tonight with scattered showers and storms. The low 60. Scattered morning showers. The mostly cloudy Monday with highs in the lower 60s. Mostly cloudy in mid-50s Monday night. I'm meteorologist Matthew Harding.
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1: Lots of clouds around today with a few afternoon storms possible. Highs in the lower 70s. Winds will be light from the northeast. Cloudy tonight with scattered showers and storms. The low 60. Scattered morning showers. The mostly cloudy Monday with highs in the lower 60s. Mostly cloudy in mid 50s Monday night. I'm meteorologist Matthew Harding.
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1: Cloudy through the night with scattered showers and storms. The low 60. Northeast winds at 6 to 12 miles an hour. Scattered morning showers. The mostly cloudy Monday. Temperatures steady in the lower 60s. Mostly cloudy Monday night with a low down to 55. A mix of clouds and sun Tuesday. Highs in the lower 60s. I'm meteorologist Matthew Harding.
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